matter in a club down and also home, where you drink champagne, it is just that cherry cola. 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

0: Ja, ook zo'n mooi plaat. You to me are everything van The Real Thing van 9 naar 5. En stijgen van 16 naar nummer 4. The Manhattans, Kiss and Say Goodbye. En de man die het geschreven heeft, die hoort u nu zingen. 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
1: This has got to be the saddest day of my life. I called you here today for a bit of bad news. I won't be able to see you anymore because of my obligations and the ties that you have. We've been meeting here every day. And since this is our last day together, I want to hold you just one more time. When you turn and walk away, don't look back. I want to remember you just like this. Let's just kiss and say.